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1: 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This month's Hoosier Country 105 Indiana State Police Trooper of the Month is Senior Trooper Robert White. Senior Trooper White has over 12 years of service with ISP and is currently assigned as an investigator with the Internet Crimes Against Children Unit, where he works closely with the ICAC Task Force, the National Center for Missing and Exploited Children. As an investigator, he proactively investigates technology-facilitated child exploitation and digital crimes targeting children. So far in 2020,

0: 6 Senior Trooper White has received over 100 tips and performed over 50 search warrants, resulting in arrests and 11 closed cases. Senior Trooper White is also a member of the Explosive Ordnance Disposal Team, where he can be called out to assist other agencies with the disposal of explosive devices and outdated chemicals. Senior Trooper White serves his fellow Hoosiers with distinction by upholding the values of the Indiana State Police through his courage, commitment, and character.
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2: Side by side into turn number four. Kipnis Simpson on the inside. Lundgaard on the outside. Oh, the back end nearly stepped out on Alexander Rossi. That'll get Siegel a run.
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2: Whittington, the running back alongside Dante Moore. He takes the snap. He throws it. It's tipped up in the air. Indiana intercepts it. Indiana comes up with a football. Lewis Moore with the interception.
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1: Fernando takes the snap. They pressure him to throw to the end zone. Touchdown! Wow, what a play. And it was actually Surratt who made the catch. But I'm telling you what now. That was some throw by Fernando Mendoza.
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0: Who's your country? This is what a national championship sounds like.
1: The handoff goes to Nowakowski. He dives his way to the end zone. Touchdown!
2: And the punt is on.
1: Oh, it's blocked.
3: Oh,
1: Indiana,
3: that's huge.
1: Blocks it. It is picked up. Touchdown, Indiana. Isaiah Jones.
4: Mendoza ready to take the snap. He takes it. He looks. He throws the football. And
3: it, he runs it.
1: And he ties for the end zone. Does he get it in? Touchdown!
4: Beck looks. Throws it down the field. And it is intercepted by Indiana. Wow, what a play. And it is Jamari Sharp who comes up with a pick. And the rags to riches story.
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5: This month's Hoosier Country 105 Indiana State Police Trooper of the Month is Senior Trooper Robert White. Senior Trooper White has over 12 years of service with ISB and is currently assigned as an investigator with the Internet Crimes Against Children Unit, where he works closely with the ICAC Task Force, the National Center for Missing and Exploited Children. As an investigator, he proactively investigates technology-facilitated child exploitation and digital crimes targeting children. So far in 2026, Senior Trooper White has received over 100 tips and performed over 50 search warrants, resulting in arrests and 11 closed cases. Senior Trooper White is also a member of the Explosive Ordnance Disposal Team, where he can be called out to assist other agencies with the disposal of explosive devices and outdated chemicals. Senior Trooper White serves his fellow Hoosiers with distinction by upholding the values of the Indiana State Police through his courage, commitment, and character.
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the day, Potts Farm was a place to go. 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Y'all ain't listening. Them old dirt

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1: 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I'd ask.

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2: 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Kipman Simpson on the inside, Lundgaard on the outside. Oh, the back end nearly stepped out on Alexander Rossi. That'll get single run.
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5: This month's Hoosier Country 105 Indiana State Police Trooper of the Month is Senior Trooper Robert White. Senior Trooper White has over 12 years of service with ISP and is currently assigned as an investigator with the Internet Crimes Against Children Unit, where he works closely with the ICAC Task Force, the National Center for Missing and Exploited Children. As an investigator, he proactively investigates technology-facilitated child exploitation and digital crimes targeting children. So far in 2026, Senior Trooper White has received over 100 tips and performed over 50 search warrants, resulting in arrests and 11 closed cases. Senior Trooper White is also a member of the Explosive Ordnance Disposal Team, where he can be called out to assist other agencies with the disposal of explosive devices and outdated chemicals. Senior Trooper White serves his fellow Hoosiers with distinction by upholding the values of the Indiana State Police through his courage, commitment, and character.
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1: Fernando takes the snap, gives to Hemby. Hemby drives his way. Touchdown, Indiana! Roman Hemby gets it in the end zone from 2 yards out, and Indiana's got the lead.
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0: NBC News Radio, I'm Scott Carr. Parts of the Ohio Valley and Mid-Atlantic face more flood threats tonight. Level 2 out of 4 flash flood risks are covering parts of Ohio, Kentucky, Virginia, and nearly all of West Virginia. Forecasters say there may be damaging wind gusts in parts of Tennessee and North Carolina. Iran is being urged by President Trump to raise the white flag of surrender, saying that to Fox News today is a memo of understanding between the U.S. and Iran is set to expire. Trump warns the U.S. will begin to heavily bomb the nation of Oman if it gets in the way of the U.S. reopening the Strait of Hormuz. Primaries are set to take place in 3 states on Tuesday, while California holds a special U.S. House election. 2 Democrats emerged from a June primary to see who'll serve out the remainder of former Democratic Congressman Eric Swalwell's term. Primaries will be held in Alaska, Wyoming, and Florida. Scott Carr, NBC News Radio.
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1: Now Fernando has Hemby to his right. Man comes in motion. Mendoza takes the snap. Hands to Hemby. Right up the gut. He passes his way into the end zone. A terrific power run. And Indiana will take the lead right back.
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0: Kenny Chesney on Hoosier Country 105. Good morning, 620. Glad you're here on this Tuesday morning. Let's start with the weather forecast. It's a nice day to start the morning, that's for sure. Kind of cool outside, comparatively. 62 degrees as we begin. 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Sunshine today, 81 for the high. For tonight, partly cloudy skies down to 66. Tomorrow, chance of showers, thunderstorms possible in the afternoon. Partly sunny with a high of 78. And Thursday, a slight chance of showers, thunderstorms possible in the afternoon. Partly sunny otherwise with a high of 81. 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A lot on the way this morning. It's going to be a busy morning. Lots to give away. Stay close. Rob Helms is going to visit. You know we're going to be giving tickets away and some meet and greet passes for this Saturday. It's finally here. The big show. Tier 10 Music and Sports Park with Jody Messina, Montgomery Gentry featuring Eddie Montgomery, Kentucky Headhunters, Dylan Carmichael. We've given away a lot of tickets, been talking about this all summer, and it's finally almost here. We'll talk to Rob Helms about that. We've got we've got other special guests in. We have Bloomington Speedway tickets to give away, best radio contest ever, and a whole lot more. It's all coming up on Hoosier Country 105. How about some Chris Jansen and Hardy just around the corner?
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0: Megan Maroney on Hoosier Country 105. Good morning, 6:35. Glad you're here on this Tuesday morning. We're gonna make it pay for you. We're going to set somebody up with some tickets for the Bloomington Speedway this Friday night. Mother Nature did not play along last Friday night. But this Friday night, the Midwest Thunder All Open Wheel Night takes place with the All-Star TQ Midgets, the 410 Sprints, the non-winged 410 Sprints, Lightning Sprints going to be there. Going to be a fun time at All Open Wheel Night at the historic Bloomington Speedway. You want to be there? Text Red, that beautiful red clay oval at the Bloomington Speedway. Text RED to 812-335-1051. We'll make it easy. Just three letters. I'll draw a winner at random, set you up with some tickets for this Friday night at the historic Bloomington Speedway from Hoosier Country 105.
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1: Now Fernando has Hemby to his right. 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Mendoza takes the snap. Hands to Hemby. Right up the gut. He passes his way into the end zone. A terrific power run. And Indiana will take the lead right back.
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2: Stella Lefty set to make her Grand Ole Opry debut next month. She'll perform on the iconic stage on September 2nd. She said being able to stand in the same stage as many of her idols is a dream come true. Little Big Town, Lori McKenna, and Ashley Monroe will also perform that evening. Good news for the Rhett family. TR just revealed his sister-in-law Macy is cancer-free. Thomas shared the news during a show in Bethel, New York this past weekend. He dedicated a song to Macy, saying she fought cancer like a dadgum champion. Macy was diagnosed in February and completed chemotherapy last month. And just in time for her birthday, she learned she was cancer-free. Tributes are pouring in following the death of actress Hayden Panettiere. Hayden, who left middle school to pursue acting, made a name for herself in films like Bring It On, Remember the Titans, and the Scream franchise, while starring in TV roles like Heroes and Nashville. One Tree Hill star Bethany Joy Lenz remembers Hayden as a little wild blonde whose intelligence was astounding. Scream co-star David Arquette called her brave and a brilliant soul. It's your Country Daily Dirt. I'm Brooke Summers.
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3: NBC News Radio, I'm Michael Kastner. President Trump is defending his decision to scale back joint military exercises between the U.S. and South Korea. Trump says he spoke with South Korea's president about getting help with Iran, but says the request was turned down. Trump says he was disappointed by the response, pointing to the nearly 39,000 U.S. troops stationed in South Korea to help protect against a possible attack from North Korea. Opening statements begin today in a landmark trial against Meta. California, Colorado, Kentucky, and New Jersey are seeking $1.4 trillion in damages. They accuse Meta of designing its social media platforms to encourage addictive behavior among children and teenagers.
4: I'm a sucker for you.
3: The Jonas Brothers are heading out on tour again this fall. The trio will kick off their Burning Up tour all over again on September 25th in Boston. Michael Kastner, NBC News Radio.
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8: Thanks, Rick. Good morning, and here's what's happening. Escalation of violent crime in the area has Bloomington's mayor calling on county officials to end the homeless encampment on land known as the Thompson property sooner than the proposed September 1st deadline, which has been imposed by county commissioners. The land is an island of county-owned property within the city limits between Rogers, Rockport, and Patterson. There has been a rash of crime in the area of late, and the mayor says everyone should be safe and feel safe, including the residents who live and work near this property, the public safety responders, and individuals living there. The mayor, having some experience in closing down such encampments, has stated that her administration has offered the county support in the planning process. Actor, playwright, and filmmaker Jesse Eisenberg, married to Bloomington native Anna Strout, recently appeared on the television program Who Wants to Be a Millionaire? Celebrity Edition. He and colleague Paul Giamatti successfully won $500,000 for charity, which will be split between the two. Eisenberg's half is dedicated to Bloomington's Middleway House. And driving in Bloomington is not getting easier as Rogers Street experiences disruption. The intersection of 2nd and Rogers remains closed for the next week. And starting today, a full closure of Rogers from Dodds to 1st Street expected to reopen on Friday. This is Skip Daly, and that's a look at your Hoosier Country 105 News.
7: Thanks, Skip. It's 7:04. 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Good morning, Austin Render.
9: Good morning. Driving is also not getting easier because there's a lot of people who don't know where they're going right now.
7: So it's just that time.
9: Yeah, when you're out and about, just plan for a little bit. I saw some things yesterday that were a reminder that it is welcome week.
7: It happens. We're used to it.
9: A couple people who don't know the one way. Don't know. Yeah, you know, it
7: happens. Exactly. Oh, yeah. We're going to get this every year. We've
9: done
7: it for a while now.
9: North boys soccer over Perry Meridian yesterday, 1-0. Daniel Ocampo Gonzalez scored the lone goal for the Cougars. They start season 1-0. North girls also start their soccer season 1-0. A 4-0 win over Perry Meridian. Caroline Farmer had a hat trick. Farida Algomri scored the fourth goal. Ela Risner had a pair of assists. And keeper Annie Davis made six saves. Lighthouse Christian Volleyball took down Eastern Green in straight sets. First ever win over the Thunderbirds in school history for Lighthouse Christian. Colts added some experience to their wide receiver room yesterday. Indy signed veteran wideout Keenan Allen to a one-year $8.3 million deal. This will be his 14th NFL season, primarily spent with the Chargers. With the injury to Alec Pierce still looming over the start of the season, Allen will provide some experience. He's also played for Shane Steichen when Steichen was the offensive coordinator for the Chargers, so there's some familiarity with the system. Last year he was the Chargers' most targeted receiver at the age of 33, 81 receptions for 777 yards and four touchdowns. Cubs walked off the White Sox 7-5 in 10 innings yesterday. Pete Crow Armstrong led the game off with a homer and then walked the game off with a homer, first to do that in a single game since 2010. Cardinals and Reds split a doubleheader. Reds walked off the finale. And Schwarber and the Phillies get a 6-5 win over the Marlins.
2: All right, a lot going on. Let's see what's happening with our buddy Kurt Durnell. Good morning, sir. How are you doing today?
4: Rick Evans, look at us, man. Already halfway, over halfway.
2: Yeah.
4: The month of August.
2: We are just flying right along, and that's okay, because right now we're flying towards some IU football.
4: No doubt about it, man. What are we, 2 weeks from Saturday?
2: Just, yeah, I think you're right. That's Labor Day weekend.
4: And then, of course, high school starting up way sooner than that, right? Do we have anything going on this weekend?
2: Do we have anything going on? We have the North-South game Friday night. How about that? Kicking off the season. Yes. They're in different conferences now, so this is a non-conference game. So they're playing Friday night, and we will have that game for you on the radio here. Austin Render will have the call. Our coverage starts at 6:45. That's how far along we are into this month.
4: That's uncharted territory, man.
2: I appreciate the setup, though, for that. That's good.
4: I seriously did not. I would have lost a paycheck on that because I feel like that game is usually mid-season. Right?
2: Yeah, and that's the game that the last few years, whenever they switch an IU game to a Friday night, it happens to squash that game for us. This year, we are in the clear. So, awesome. North-South football on the radio Friday night.
4: Fantastic.
2: Wow. Yeah, there's nothing but good news everywhere. There's a lot happening, that's for sure.
4: We're getting fired up, man.
2: I can't wait. Let's get on the field and hit somebody. Come on.
4: Right. Well, speaking of getting fired up, we got a bridge project coming up in September right there on campus, Eagleson Avenue between Law Lane and 10th Street. Now, obviously, things are kind of crazy on campus right now, so we've got a couple weeks here before that gets started. But once that does, my goodness, Eagleson Avenue between Law Lane and 10th Street, that's a bridge replacement, so just clear the area. You're not going to want to be anywhere near that. That's going to be a huge detour around in campus. Road closings this week include Roar Road from Sarah back over to Jamie Lane, Rockport between Cockrell and Bowman, both bridge replacements there, and Woodyard Road between Loesch and Walcott. That's a culvert installation going on this week. Don't forget about road construction, Breeden Road between Graves and Snow Road. That's a ditching project there, our favorite kind. Knight Ridge, just east of State Road 446. That's a paving project and a full-depth patching project on Stewart Road at Guthrie Road. And, of course, you've got the regular road maintenance, bridge maintenance, and stormwater maintenance throughout the county, Rick. So they're busy. I mean, they are really busy.
2: There's a lot going on out there.
4: No doubt about that, man. So, and really, the weather, not bad today for them. Right?
2: No, I mean, it's a very nice day. Yeah.
4: Yeah. Great day for move-in.
2: Absolutely. Yeah. So give those folks a little break. It'll be just fine. We do this every year and have for 100 years or so.
4: We do. We're good.
2: Exactly. You got me thinking football. You want to hear from Coach Sig here?
4: Yes, I do.
2: A little bit. All right. Here's the thing.
10: Every play got a life and history of its own. 6 seconds of play. Fast, physical, relentless, smart, disciplined, poised, not affected by success or failure, never satisfied. Every play like it's nothing, game on the line, and on to the next play, regardless of the score.
2: There you go. Memorize that, and you are set, Kurt Durnell.
4: I just put my football helmet on, and I slapped it on both sides.
2: Let's go.
4: I'm ready to go.
2: I could listen to that all day long. It's great.
4: No doubt.
2: There's the formula right there.
4: Love it.
2: Awesome
4: Love
2: stuff. It. Well, thank you, sir. Always fun, and we look forward to talking to you tomorrow.
4: The pleasure's always mine, Rick. Take care, man.
2: Absolutely, you too. Kurt Durnell, our buddy with Hoosier Energy, here on Hoosier Country 105. 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For today, we're looking at sunshine, a high of 81 degrees. Partly cloudy tonight, down to 66. Tomorrow, chance of showers, thunderstorms possible in the afternoon, partly sunny and 78. On Thursday, slight chance of showers, thunderstorms possible in the afternoon again, partly sunny with a high of 81. 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

0: John Hardy on Hoosier Country 105. 720, good morning. 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
6: Your Hoosier Country 105 weather forecast brought to you by Menards. For today, we're looking at sunshine with a high of 81 degrees. For tonight, partly cloudy skies down to 66. Tomorrow, chance of showers, thunderstorms possible in the afternoon. Partly sunny with a high of 78. On Thursday, a slight chance of showers, thunderstorms possible in the afternoon. Partly sunny with a high of 81. 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And Shannon Sullivan's going to play with us this morning. Good morning, Shannon. How are you?
7: Good morning. I'm good. How are you?
6: I'm doing great. Going to win some money this morning?
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6: Congratulations. Well, well played. Well, Shannon, hang on so I can tell you how to get the money. How about that? 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Ella Langley and Morgan Wallen. 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
3: 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Rob Helms will be in to talk to us soon. We'll talk about the concert coming up this Saturday. Been talking about this all summer. It's a big one. Joe DeMessina, Montgomery Gentry featuring Eddie Montgomery, Kentucky Headhunters, Dylan Carmichael. We'll talk to Rob just around the corner here. You're up. What you got for us on the Trading Post?
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1: This month's Hoosier Country 105 Indiana State Police Trooper of the Month is Senior Trooper Robert White. Senior Trooper White has over 12 years of service with ISP and is currently assigned as an investigator with the Internet Crimes Against Children Unit, where he works closely with the ICAC Task Force, the National Center for Missing and Exploited Children. As an investigator, he proactively investigates technology-facilitated child exploitation and digital crimes targeting children. So far in 2026, Senior Trooper White has received over 100 tips and performed over 50 search warrants, resulting in arrests and 11 closed cases. Senior Trooper White is also a member of the Explosive Ordnance Disposal Team, where he can be called out to assist other agencies with the disposal of explosive devices and outdated chemicals. Senior Trooper White serves his fellow Hoosiers with distinction by upholding the values of the Indiana State Police through his courage, commitment, and character.
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1: Your Hoosier Country 105 weather forecast brought to you by Rapid Roofing and Restoration. For today, look at sunshine, a high of 81. Partly cloudy tonight, down to 66. Tomorrow, chance of showers, thunderstorms possible in the afternoon, partly sunny with a high of 78. 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Text those in. 812-335-1051. We'll talk to our buddy Rob Helms coming up right after the lady who will headline the show this Saturday night at Tier 10 Music and Sports Park, Joe D. Messina on Hoosier Country 105.

0: Joe DeMessina on Hoosier Country 105, 741. 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
1: Morning,
0: how
1: Rick.
0: Much fun is it going to be to hear that song live in concert Saturday night, Tier 10 Music and Sports Park?
1: I think it's going to be a blast. Yeah. I can't wait to hear the whole show because I'm a fan of all four of those artists.
0: It's going to be a whole lot of fun. And in the next couple days, by the way, we're going to talk to Dylan Carmichael. We're going to talk to Eddie Montgomery from Montgomery Gentry. We've talked to Joe DeMessina. She was so much fun. She just really enjoyed that conversation.
1: As we were talking off air, like I've been dealing with her tour manager and stuff, just sweet people.
0: Yeah.
1: I mean, they really are.
0: Just nice folks. It's going to be a great show.
1: It should be. It should be killer.
0: I was playing Hot Beer on the radio yesterday as we were giving away some Dylan Carmichael meet and greets.
1: Man, you got to listen to his new song, Huckleberry.
0: I have heard that new song. That's a good one.
1: It's country.
0: He's got some great stuff. It is. It's going to be a country concert this Saturday night. Man, it's going to be a lot of fun. Well, you've got to be a nervous guy because we are. What, do you even get nervous before these shows anymore? So many details, but you've done so many of these shows, no matter how big. You've done shows like this plenty of times.
1: Well, I'm not so much nervous. The thing that makes me nervous is like what happened last year with the lines.
0: Right.
1: You know, the parking lines.
0: Right. It was the first show there.
1: That kind of stuff makes me nervous. And, you know, the concession lines and the beer lines and all that good stuff. That's what gets me nervous because we've prepared. I mean, we've done over and over.
0: But and now that you've got one in the bag, you know exactly what adjustments to make everything even better.
1: And we did.
0: For this Saturday night.
1: We've got 12 great concession people, plus the beer and wine and all that stuff, water stations, our parking. I got to give hats off, Rick, to the neighbors out there at Tier 10 and Spencer.
0: Yeah?
1: Linda Mai, who owns the property that was, I mean, it connects to the Tier 10 property.
0: Okay.
1: We hadn't connected with her and wasn't able to get with her to be able to use her property, which is 5 acres of nothing but grass. And this year, she's allowed us to use that.
0: Wow.
1: So 5 acres of parking right there, which is attached to Tier 10.
0: Nice, nice.
1: So we have that. Then the next door neighbor, Tucker Paving, who is literally right next door.
0: Uh-huh.
1: There was a little, not a creek, but like a, you couldn't walk through it.
0: Right.
1: Now he went in and made it all nice so people can, the next door, we can park right next door also.
0: And walk right over?
1: Walk through there, drive the shuttles through there if we have to.
0: Wow.
1: And then Wood Trucking gave us 5 acres to use.
0: No kidding.
1: And it's all right there.
0: So you've added even more, you've added 10 acres of parking then.
1: More concessions.
0: And
1: more
0: made it easier to get to the ones you had. Wow.
1: More porta pots, more, we listened. The people griped. I just say what it is.
0: Well,
1: you know?
0: You'll get that.
1: Yeah,
0: after a show, it's the first show.
1: And it was legit. You
0: know, yeah.
1: It was legit.
0: But sure.
1: That's really the only thing that really makes me nervous is because, you know, like the weather makes me nervous, but there's nothing I can do about that. So, you know, fixing the lines and fixing the parking is stuff that I can control.
0: Uh-huh.
1: The weather, you know that story. There's nothing we can do about
0: it
1: except pray for good weather.
0: Exactly. Yeah. Yeah.
1: But we have fixed everything, you know, and people ask. I had a person ask a while ago, just as I was driving down here, sent me a text. Everyone must have a ticket for this concert. This isn't one where we let kids 12 and under free, all that. Everyone must have a ticket.
0: Uh-huh.
1: Infants are free because you can hold them.
0: Right, right.
1: But 1 year old and 1 year old and down is free, but everybody else must have a ticket. Going to be a good crowd. Bring your lawn chair. Parking gates open at 2:00.
0: Okay.
1: And then the box office opens at 2:00. So for all those contest winners and everybody that needs a pit, it'll be at will call. The box office will open at 2:00.
0: Okay, very good.
1: Along with the parking gates. And then at 4:00, you get to go in, get your seats. Concert starts at 5:00, and it kicks off with Dylan Carmichael, then it's the Headhunters, and then it's Montgomery Gentry with Eddie Montgomery. And then it's Joe DeMessina.
0: This is going to be a fun Saturday night. Can't wait for this thing to take place. It's always fun out at Tier 10 Music and Sports.
1: We try our best.
0: You do so many shows, it's crazy. So,
1: well, it is kind of crazy.
0: And you put on some big ones. You've been putting on big, big concerts up at the Morgan County Fairgrounds for the pre-fair concert every single year. And
1: working on that one already.
0: Another one in a long line of concerts. This is going to be great. I'm looking forward to talking to more artists and giving away. We still have some more tickets to give away.
1: Yeah, we're going. I came bearing gifts this morning.
0: Did you really?
1: Yeah.
0: Did you really? What'd you bring?
1: I want to give away a pair of platinum tickets and 2 meet and greets for Joe DeMessina.
0: Wow. How about that?
1: How do you like that?
0: I thought you were out of meet and greets for Joe.
1: Well,
0: Messina.
1: I thought I was too until I talked to the tour manager yesterday.
0: And you
1: she
0: have
1: opened
0: some more?
1: Up, she opened up a couple.
0: So somebody else is going to meet Jody Messina.
1: Yep.
0: How much fun would that be? Of all the people out there, and I really like everybody, but I'd really like to meet Jody Messina.
1: Yeah.
0: That would be a lot of fun.
1: I think it'd be fun. She's done a lot. People don't understand. I mean, hit records that lady's had.
0: Oh, it's absolutely crazy how many.
1: She's had like nine number one, 16 top 10 or top 40 songs.
0: Absolutely. Yeah. Oh, you're going to get out there and you're going to hear, you know, Delicious Surprise and Lesson in Leaving and I'm All Right and
1: Heads
0: Carolina, Tails California, My Give a Damn's Busted. That one gets requested a lot on the.
1: And she's just got a brand new album that just came out, too.
0: Bye Bye. I mean, it just goes on and on and on.
1: Yep. I'm All Right.
0: Yeah, the new album's nice. It sounds really cool. I like that stuff, too. We talked about one of the new songs off that album when I had her on the other day.
1: You know, I do want to tell you a story because I talked to the tour manager for Dylan Carmichael.
0: Uh-huh.
1: And I said, you do know why I brought you back? He said, no. I said, I was looking for one more act.
0: Uh-huh.
1: And obviously, it's a certain amount of money, a budget that we were looking at. But when your name came popping up there, and I thought, the reason I brought him back is because of the way he treated people. Last year backstage, he was so nice and kind, and his band and the tour manager and his wife, they were all so sweet. Like to my wife, they were just great too, but they were kind to everyone. Then he did his meet and greets, but then he walked out, walked through the crowd all the way to the back,
0: signed autographs
1: and went to his merch tent, sat back there, signed autograph, and then walked all the way right back through the crowd. You know what I mean? He's trying to build his career. I mean, he's a national artist. He's got great songs.
0: Oh, yeah.
1: But he was so nice and kind. And it just, I said, I'll bring that dude back.
0: Yeah, absolutely. And I've heard so many people say, I didn't know him before last year's concert, and I became a fan because I saw him live, and just what a great artist that is.
1: And he's good. He's really good. I saw him open up for Cody Johnson at Gainbridge.
0: Oh, okay.
1: It was Cody Johnson, him, and Justin Moore.
0: All right. Wow.
1: It was a good show.
0: That's quite a lineup.
1: Yeah.
0: Yeah, fun stuff. He's hanging out with the big guys, and you'll see him Saturday at Tier 10 Music and Sports Park. Let's give away these tickets. You want to do it?
1: Let's do it. How you going? You know, Austin's sitting here. Austin, what should we do to make him win?
0: What do you want to do?
2: This is your show. No, I don't know.
1: I like pulling guys out, you know, get them off the, you know, wake him up a little
0: exactly.
1: bit.
0: Exactly.
1: Let's
0: Austin? Have him text something to 812-335-1051. What should we have him text?
1: I got one.
0: You got one?
1: Yeah. Go Hoosiers.
0: Go Hoosiers?
1: I love them.
0: I like that. Let's do it. Go Hoosiers. Text Go Hoosiers to 812-335-1051. Somebody's going to win a pair of platinum seats for the show this Saturday night at Tier 10 Music and Sports Park and meet and greets. You should see the number going up on the text thing right now. And meet and greets to meet Jody Messina. Get to say hi to her. That's
1: you know, if you don't get, if you don't win, they can still buy the tickets. Well, we are selling them.
0: WHCC105.com is the place to do that. There's no doubt about it. This is going to be a fun one. Rob Helms, thank you for coming in. I guess if you had advice to offer for folks heading for the show Saturday night, would it be just get there early or
1: get there early?
0: Yeah,
1: and
0: get your lawn seat in place.
1: I don't mean it's bad, but there's only like the one way in. I mean from get on 43.
0: Exactly.
1: There'll be a police officer out there directing, you know, traffic where to go, how to get in. And, you know, if you bought tickets or, you know, there's a parking pass available to save money right now, you can go online and save money at the parking passes, which will be quicker at the gate instead of, you know, we just scan it and move.
0: All right.
1: And, but get there early. And we will be going through. At the gate at 2 o'clock when people get in line,
0: yeah,
1: we're going to go ahead and wristband them and get them ready to go.
0: So
1: they don't have to wait to get wristband and all that stuff to go into the concert. So as soon as the gates open at 4,
0: boom,
1: they can
0: walk right in, put your lawn chair down, and get ready for a big show. It's going to be a lot of fun this Saturday night. 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You want to try to win those Jody Messina tickets, text Go Hoosiers right now to 812-335-1051, along with the meet and greet passes. It is going to be fun. You've got Jody Messina. You've got Montgomery Gentry featuring Eddie Montgomery. Dylan Carmichael, we've been talking about him, and these guys, Kentucky Headhunters. It's going to be a great time. Rob Helms, thank you for coming in this morning. It's always fun. Have fun. Yes, we know you'll be having a great time Saturday night at a Tier 10 Music and Sports Park.

0: Kentucky Headhunters on Hoosier Country 105. We'll see them in concert this Saturday at Tier 10 Music and Sports Park. It's going to be a fun time, along with Jody Messina, Montgomery Gentry featuring Eddie Montgomery and Dylan Carmichael. 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Hey, y'all, let's take a look at the birthdays here. Find out who is celebrating a birthday today. First off, Alan Evans. We'll say happy birthday to Alan. Your niece, Steph, called in to say happy birthday to you. Linda Miller, your husband, called in to wish you a happy birthday today. And Stacy Sturgis, happy birthday today from your family. Celebrities having birthdays include actor Edward Norton. He's 57 years old today. Andy Samberg is 48. Actor Christian Slater turns 57. Comedian, producer Dennis Leary, 69 years old today. And actress, comedian Caitlin Olson is 51. So there you go. If you're having a birthday, happy birthday to you from us here at Hoosier Country 105.
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2: NBC News Radio, I'm Michael Kastner. Opening statements in a landmark trial against Meta start today. California, Colorado, Kentucky, and New Jersey are seeking $1.4 trillion in damages, alleging the company engineered its sites to foster addictive behavior in teens and children. President Trump is standing by his order to the Pentagon to scale back joint military exercises with South Korea. Trump told reporters he'd spoken with South Korea's president about getting a hand with Iran, but was turned down. Trump said he was disappointed with the response, given the U.S. has 39,000 troops stationed there guarding against any attack from North Korea. As the Tupac Shakur murder trial draws international interest, so too does the car that got shot up with him inside 30 years ago. The legendary rapper was a passenger in a black BMW when it was riddled with bullets. It's now on display at Celebrity Cars Las Vegas. Michael Kastner, NBC News Radio.
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6: Thanks, Rick. Good morning. And here's what's happening. Escalation of violent crime in the area has Bloomington's mayor calling on county officials to end the homeless encampment on land known as the Thompson property sooner than the proposed September 1st deadline, which has been imposed by county commissioners. The land is an island of county-owned property within the city limits between Rogers, Rockport, and Patterson. There has been a rash of crime in the area of late, and the mayor says everyone should be safe and feel safe, including the residents who live and work near this property, the public safety responders, and individuals living there. The mayor, having some experience in closing down such encampments, has stated that her administration has offered the county support in the planning process. Actor, playwright, and filmmaker Jesse Eisenberg, married to Bloomington native Anna Strout, recently appeared on the television program Who Wants to Be a Millionaire? Celebrity Edition. He and colleague Paul Giamatti successfully won $500,000 for charity, which will be split between the two. Eisenberg's half is dedicated to Bloomington's Middleway House. And driving in Bloomington is not getting easier as Rogers Street experiences disruption. The intersection of 2nd and Rogers remains closed for the next week. And starting today, a full closure of Rogers from Dodds to 1st Street expected to reopen on Friday. This is Skip Daly, and that's a look at your Hoosier Country 105 News.
5: 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It's 8:03. Time for a look at sports. Good morning, Austin Render.
7: Good morning. North Boys Soccer gets off to a 1-0 start with a 1-0 win over Perry Meridian. Daniel Ocampo Gonzalez scored the lone goal. North Girls Soccer also 1-0 after a 4-0 win over Perry Meridian. Caroline Farmer had a hat trick with Farida Elgomery adding the fourth goal. Ela Risner had a pair of assists, and keeper Annie Davis made six saves. Lighthouse Christian Volleyball swept Eastern Green, their first ever win over the Thunderbirds in school history. Colts added some experience yesterday to their wide receiver room. Indy signed veteran wideout Keenan Allen, a one-year, $8.3 million deal for the 34-year-old entering his 14th NFL season, primarily spent with the Chargers. With the injury looming still over star wideout Alec Pierce, Colts had to go get some experience. Someone who had already played under Shane Steichen when he was an offensive coordinator with the Chargers. Last season, he was the Chargers' most targeted receiver, 81 receptions, 777 yards, and 4 touchdowns. Cubs walked off the White Sox yesterday 7-5 in 10 innings. Pete Armstrong began the game with a homer, then he walked off the game with a homer. He's the first to do that in the MLB since 2010. Cardinals and Reds split a doubleheader with the Reds walking off the finale. And Schwarber and the Phillies try to keep pace in the wild card race, a 6-5 win over the Marlins.
5: All right, your Hoosier Country 105 weather forecast brought to you by Hoosier Sheds and Ace Steel Carports. Sunshine today. We'll see the high reach 81 degrees, partly cloudy tonight, down to 66 for tomorrow. Chance of showers, thunderstorms possible in the afternoon, partly sunny, a high of 78 on Thursday, a slight chance of showers. Again, thunderstorms possible in the afternoon. Partly sunny with a high of 81. 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See the lot today. 62 degrees now with George Burge on Hoosier Country 105.

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1: Whittington, the running back alongside Dante Moore. He takes the snap. He throws it. It's tipped up in the air. Indiana intercepts it. Indiana comes up with a football. Lewis Moore with the interception.
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0: shouting on today's Best Country, Hoosier Country 105. Good morning, 818. Thanks for waking up with us on this Tuesday morning. Let's talk traffic. A little bit of traffic out there. Yeah, Brian Taylor just called in and said, hey, it is backed up worse than he's ever seen it on the bypass. And well, even down 69, Skip, you just drove through a bunch of it.
1: I did. Rick, let me tell you, you cannot call it the bypass today.
0: Well, we should get
1: You're
0: rid of that word. I know.
1: Bypassing anything.
0: Exactly. That's just what we call it. But we need a bypass for our bypass. Because I've been here since it was two-lane, a lot of us have,
1: sure.
0: And it was called the bypass, and it got so busy that it wasn't a bypass, so they widened it out to many, you know, two lanes each direction, and then they
1: futile.
0: Put a hospital in it, so it's not a bypass anymore.
1: It's futile today to even be on that north side of town heading east.
0: Yeah, it's move-in day. We've done this for year after year. So, a move-in week, say. Yeah, thank you. So, evidently, tomorrow's the big day?
1: Yes. Today and tomorrow, really.
0: All right. Yeah. So, just if you don't have to go in that part of town, don't. That's the easy way to do it.
1: Right.
0: You know what I mean? Like, we were just talking before I went on the air. I've got to meet some friends in Martinsville this afternoon. So, what I'm going to do is just cut straight across from the east side. I'm not going to go around the bypass because it's not bypassing anything, like you said. It's full of people. Just go, you know, south of town,
1: Absolutely.
0: Get out to I-69, then go up that way or something like that. Just avoid that.
1: If you are over in Ellettsville or on the north side of town, I was coming from North High School.
0: Right.
1: And it took me about four turns of the light, and I wasn't much past that little turn off for the Kroger there.
0: Oh, okay, yeah.
1: And it was just right. Gridlock.
0: Exactly.
1: And it was a mess. You know, once you got past the stadium,
0: right,
1: it was okay.
0: Plan ahead. Just plan ahead. That's it. Try to use a different route if you can use it.
1: And downtown Bloomington, Roger Street. You're going to want to stay away from Roger Street all week.
0: Oh, sure. They've got construction going on. We heard you talking about
1: perfectly.
0: That. Exactly. Right for when the students arrive. So it's a mess. You can act anything except for surprised.
1: Yeah.
0: Because we do this every year, and we'll have move-out week come spring. We know that it happens.
1: Yep.
0: But, use some patience.
2: Don't go to Target.
0: Don't go to Target.
2: If there's anything, if you're new to Welcome Week and there's anything you need to know,
0: not go to
2: Target.
0: That one's going to be
2: I would wait till at least
0: full of students.
2: Post-Labor Day to go to Target.
1: I would just stick to deliveries. Go online and get your stuff at Amazon. And
2: go to the Kroger
1: week.
2: On the south side of town.
1: No, that's my Kroger.
2: Just for this week.
0: Okay. Then give Skip his Kroger back. All right. Hey, hang on. Jason Aldean just around the corner and the Trading Post on the way, too, on Hoosier Country 105.
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3: 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Let's go. You're the first one up. What you got for us on the Trading Post?
4: Good morning, Rick.
3: Morning, Frank. What you got for us today?
4: Well, I still got coats. $50 regular.
3: I'm going to have to fill in again, Frank. It always works right until the moment that you start to tell us what you got. But we got 275-gallon totes, right?
4: Yep.
3: All right. Can't hear a thing. Try the next item.
4: All right. Got this pool ladder, $5 for that. It came off a kayak pool, but I think I could adapt this to a dock out in the pond.
3: All right. That sounds better.
4: All right. And I've got the two-wheel cart. It's plain two-wheel cart. It doesn't have straps for appliances or nothing.
3: Uh-huh.
4: But it's a Dayton. I'll take $20 for that or best offer. And I'm still looking for somebody to weed eat my ditch out in front of my house. I had two young men. Both of them worked a little bit and then quit.
3: They gave up, huh?
4: And we agreed on a price. I'm not paying cash, but they just walked away.
3: Okay.
4: And I'm, that's about it. Phone number, sir, 317-430-3032. If you don't get an answer, please leave me a message and I'll call you back.
3: And you want to find somebody who will really get that ditch cleaned out. All right.
4: I mean, I'll pay cash and we'll agree on a price before you do it.
3: That sounds like a winner. And you got to do it, though. You got to do the other end of it.
4: That's right.
3: All right. Well, good luck, Frank.
4: Thanks, buddy. Bye-bye.
3: 335-1051, our phone number on the Trading Post. Give us a ring. Let's get you on the radio. 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Nice day today, 62 degrees now, 81 the high. You're up. What you got for us on the Trading Post?
5: Yeah, I got five speckled Sussex pullets for sale for $75.
3: All right.
5: And then I have the two male silkies for sale for $20.
3: All right.
5: And two male guineas. I'll take $35 for both them.
3: And what's that phone number?
5: 765-341-8200.
3: 8200. Very good. 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You're up. What you got for us on the Trading Post? Let's try that one. You're up. What you got for us on the Trading Post this morning?
6: Morning, Rick.
3: Morning, Mater. What's going on today?
6: Oh, out here just working like a dog.
3: There you go.
6: Enjoying this cool weather.
3: All right. Yeah, it is nicer this morning to be out there working, that's for sure.
6: Yeah, and as usual, I'm still looking for that scrap to haul off.
3: All right.
6: If anybody's got any they need got rid of, just give me a holler. 812-532-0041. And then we're just a couple weeks away from that first annual fish fry for Patrickburg Fire Department.
3: That's right. What's the date on that one?
6: September 12th.
3: September 12th. Very good. That'll be a fun time out there.
6: 4 o'clock. Yes.
0: starts at 4.
7: All right. Sounds like a good time. Thanks for keeping us up to date on that, Mater.
6: Absolutely. Y'all have a great day.
7: Absolutely. You too. 335-1051, our phone number on the Hoosier Country 105 Trading Post. Number on the Hoosier Country 105 Trading Post. You're up. What you got for us on the Trading Post this morning?
8: Yeah, morning, Rick.
7: Morning.
8: I've got a Gator Classic Series hard shell drum cases. They're like new. They've never been used. We're asking $500 for them.
7: All right.
8: And I have two rims with tires on them. The tires aren't much count, but they hold air. $20 a piece on those.
7: All right.
8: And the number is 812-585-5834.
7: 5834. Very good. Well, good luck.
8: All right. Thank you.
7: Been a busy morning on the Hoosier Country 105 Drayton Post. Give us a ring. We'll get you on the radio. You're up. What you got for us on the Trading Post?
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7: 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Very good. 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

0: About was turning 16.
1: Thomas Rhett on Hoosier Country 105. It's 8:48. Good morning. Hope you're what are we at? Is this Tuesday?
2: It is
1: Tuesdays.
2: Tuesday.
1: Off to Tuesday. A good start. Yeah, no, it's just, the weeks are just flying by. So much happening, and
2: we'll come back. So they'll go really fast now.
1: Yeah, and watch the bypass.
2: Yes,
1: watch the bypass.
2: The
1: watch
2: today.
1: Downtown Bloomington. That is definitely our theme this week because it's move-in week. Jason Allen's with us. He's our Monroe Fire Protection District Battalion Chief.
2: Yes, sir.
1: Did I get it right?
2: You got it right.
1: Is that the first time I've ever gotten it right, I believe, on the first try?
2: I don't know.
1: Try?
2: Maybe.
1: Maybe?
2: Maybe. We'll have to see. Let's go back and check the archives.
1: I think it's my first time getting it right. You got a big to-do coming up this Saturday south on Strain Ridge Road at, what is that, Fire Station
2: 21.
1: 21. What's going on down there?
2: So we have our annual community cookout. That's
1: okay.
2: Happening this Saturday. So that's going to happen this Saturday.
1: It's a popular event. You've been doing this a while.
2: It is. So it's what used to be the hog roast back in the day.
1: Right.
2: And then it's turned into a community cookout, make things a little easier.
1: And a lot of people show up for this thing.
2: They do. So
1: it's
2: we have
1: fun.
2: A good time with it. We'll bring out the food, the bounce houses, dunk tank, the slip and slide. There's all kinds of other activities, fire prevention events, the safety trailers out there. You name it, something fun for the kid, we probably have it out there for them to do.
1: Very cool.
2: We even find some of the adults sometimes maybe playing around on the concrete with the chalk with their kids, and it's entertaining at times. So
1: yeah, just kind of a cool community get-together kind of thing.
2: It is.
1: And kids love fire trucks.
2: Oh, they do.
1: Man.
2: Yep. So that, you know, everyone always says they dream of being a firefighter when they're a kid. Some get to real, you know, live it out
1: yeah,
2: in real life.
1: Like you.
2: So
1: did
2: it's
1: you?
2: A good time.
1: Is this what you wanted to do when you were a kid?
2: I did.
1: Yeah.
2: I would say probably not all the time when I was a kid, but yeah, definitely when I became a younger adult, I'll say it's definitely what I wanted to do. And you know, did some other things for a while, but then eventually, you know, chased the dream and
1: very nice.
2: Got to do it.
1: And
2: so.
1: Now you're a fireman, you're the battalion chief,
2: yep.
1: And you get to put on cool community events like this one,
2: yep.
1: And you're helping a good cause while. You're having fun out there Saturday, right?
2: That is true. So, yeah, so along with the event, which is open to everybody, and it's just we'll do a cookout, so it's hamburgers, hot dogs kind of thing. Nothing fancy, but, hey, come out, have some free food. At the same time, we always try to support our local food pantries with different events we do as well.
1: Okay.
2: And so we're going to do that again. We ask anybody that's coming if you can bring a non-perishable food item to drop off of the pantry. The ones that we are going to be supporting is the Smithville Food Pantry and the Grace Center Food Pantry.
1: Very good.
2: So we're looking to raise them some goods for people to help out that community. And it's just a good thing to do. You know, it's great that we can be supportive with our community. Not only just invite people into our place, but also try to further our reach in helping.
1: Absolutely. What's the hours again of the cookout?
2: That's a good question. That might be a good thing to pass on, huh? So it's going to be this Saturday, which is August 22nd.
1: Uh-huh.
2: It's going to be 11 a.m. to 3 p.m.
1: Okay.
2: The food will be served from 11 a.m. to 2 p.m.
1: Okay.
2: And actually, there's at 3 p.m., if people want to hang out for it, we're doing a pinning ceremony for one of our recruit classes that finished their probationary year.
1: Very nice.
2: So their family's going to come in.
1: Officially, they become firemen.
2: Yep, that's correct.
1: Or
2: they finished their probationary year, and so they're going to get their official badge and stuff afterwards. So we kind of turned that out the last couple of years to do a special ceremony of that afterwards.
1: How cool
2: as well.
1: Is that going to be? And I got to ask, what's the cost?
2: The cost is free.
1: Free?
2: Yep.
1: It's just a free cookout.
2: It is.
1: You get
2: free
1: to go
2: cookout.
1: Hang out, have
2: we
1: fun,
2: do.
1: Doesn't cost anything.
2: Yep, we will have a donation thing set up. If you want to help support the event and cause, we'll
1: take
2: donations.
1: Yeah, bring some non-perishable food items down there.
2: And stuff, and then we'll have a boo down if you want to help with anything else and you know, go from there. But it's open to anybody, all ages. There's something fun for everybody in the family. So bring your families out. Enjoy a good time.
1: That's Fire Station 21 this Saturday. That's the one on Strain Ridge Road down by the lake. And it's 11 to 3 for all the activities. Food served from 11 to 2. And that pinning ceremony at 3 is going to be
2: That's
1: really
2: correct.
1: Cool.
2: And that is the station right next to Lakeview Elementary School. So it's 9094 South Strain Ridge Road.
1: Easy to find. Jason Allen, our battalion chief. For the Monroe County Fire Protection District, thank you for coming in this morning.
2: I always appreciate you helping us.
1: It's always fun. And by the way, Tammy, sorry you couldn't make it this morning. She got stuck in traffic.
2: On that bypass traffic.
1: it's a common story this morning.
2: It is. It's move-in week.
1: It's going to happen all week long, so watch out for that. And we'll look forward to seeing y'all this Saturday down there on Strain Ridge Road, Fire Station 21. Chief, thanks for coming in this morning.
2: Thanks for having me.
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3: NBC News Radio, I'm Michael Kastner. The stage is set for another primary day in America. Races for the House, Senate, and for governor being held in Florida, Alaska, and Wyoming, while California holds a special election to fill the remainder of disgraced former Democratic Congressman Eric Swalwell's term. We're learning a little more about the death of actress Hayden Panettiere. Police in Greenville, South Carolina, say officers and EMS responded to a report of an unresponsive woman Sunday afternoon and found the 36-year-old inside an apartment.
4: Overdose. CPR is in progress.
3: The Greenville County Coroner's Office says resuscitation efforts were unsuccessful and a preliminary autopsy found no signs of trauma that contributed to her death. Over a dozen people are facing charges related to the running of a cocaine trafficking operation out of two Penn State frat houses. A total of 13 current and former students have been charged, as well as the father of a student. Michael Kastner, NBC News Radio.
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8: Good morning, 901 Hoosier Country 105. 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
9: Good morning. North boys soccer defeated Perry Meridian 1-0 yesterday. Daniel Ocampo Gonzalez scored the game's only goal for the Cougars, getting them off to a 1-0 start. North girls soccer also 1-0, a 4-0 win over Perry Meridian. Caroline Farmer a hat trick. Farida Algomri scored the other goal. Ela Risner had a pair of assists, and keeper Annie Davis made six saves. Lighthouse Christian Volleyball took down Eastern Green in three sets. That gets them their first win over the Thunderbirds in school history. The Colts added some experience to their wide receiver room last night. Indy signed veteran wideout Keenan Allen to a one-year, $8.3 million deal. 34-year-old entering his 14th NFL season, primarily with the Chargers. The injury to Alec Pierce kind of looming over the start of the season, so Allen will add some experience to that wide receiver group. He's also played with Shane Steichen when he was the offensive coordinator for the Chargers. They have a great relationship, just hoping they can keep Allen healthy. Last season, he was the Chargers' most targeted receiver, 81 receptions, 777 yards, four touchdowns. Those numbers are very similar to Michael Pittman Jr.'s numbers from last season. He, of course, signed, was traded to the Steelers during the offseason.
8: Okay.
9: So,
8: well, that's good news.
9: Replacing some production there.
8: Yeah, no doubt.
9: Much needed for the Colts.
8: Oh, yeah. 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Sunshine in store today with a high of 81 degrees. Partly cloudy tonight, down to 66 tomorrow. Chance of showers, thunderstorms possible in the afternoon. Partly sunny, a high of 78. On Thursday, a slight chance of showers. Again, thunderstorms possible in the afternoon, partly sunny, 81. Friday, sunshine, 82. 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Again, another reminder, skip daily. Avoid the IU area today unless you have to go to the IU area today because...
10: unless if you just have, you know, a couple hours to spare.
8: You want to sit in traffic.
10: Waiting,
8: yeah. Well, we'll keep you entertained if you are stuck in traffic. So
10: absolutely.
8: We'll talk to you. We'll play music for you.
10: Yeah, but you know, what they're calling is the bypass.
8: Right.
10: You're not bypassing anything.
8: And
10: today,
8: it's been a long time since it was much of a bypass, right, as far as bypasses go. It's a busy place for sure, but be careful if you're out and about because you will get stuck anywhere downtown campus, bypass, that whole area when the students move in. We've been doing this for years and years and years. You know what to avoid this week. So,
10: and the construction that's going on South Rogers Street.
8: Oh, absolutely.
10: Stay away from there as well.
8: Absolutely. Yeah, a lot of things to avoid. good week to lay low.
10: Just stay home, turn on your radio. 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

0: Warren Ziders on Hoosier Country 105. It's 9:17. Good morning. Big show coming up, of course, this Saturday. We've been talking about it all summer long. It's kind of the peak of summertime at Tier 10 Music and Sports Park with Jody Messina, Montgomery Gentry featuring Eddie Montgomery, the Kentucky Headhunters, Dylan Carmichael in concert Saturday at Tier 10 Music and Sports Park. And we've given away tickets all summer long, but we have really upped it this week. These are the best seats, and these are coming at you with meet and greets. And that's what we're going to do now. Is we're going to give away a pair of tickets, platinum tickets, to the show.
1: These are the good ones.
0: These are up as close to the stage as you can get. This is the first section there off the stage. So a pair of platinum tickets and a pair of meet and greets for Dylan Carmichael. You're going to get to go backstage and meet Dylan Carmichael, get an autograph or something like that. It's fun stuff. You want to go? Text
1: Carmichael.
0: Carmichael. Text Carmichael to 812-335-1051.
1: And you have to spell it right.
0: You have to spell it right. Oh, that just threw everybody out. That threw me out. All right. You have to spell it right, Skip says. 812-335-1051. 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
2: Oh, yeah. 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I mean, Jason Allen was just in with us from the Monroe Fire Protection District. Yep. And that's going to be a great afternoon they have going on there. You've got that show Saturday night.
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2: Open wheel night at the Bloomington Speedway Friday night? I mean, it's a great time of the year to be here. All this leading right up to IU football, which will take over everything in just a couple weeks.
4: Rightfully so.
2: Yeah, no doubt about it. You're up. What you got for us on the Trading Post?
5: I got a Logan 400 metal lathe.
2: Okay.
5: And a part, I want 400 for it. And I got a part washer. I want 200 for it.
2: All right.
5: And a wood stove, 200 for it. And I got a car, like trailer or flatbed or whatever, for 2,500.
2: All right.
5: And my number is 812-828-0987.
2: 0987. You wouldn't be the first person to give me my number.
5: I know. I go, God, I'm a dorky this morning.
2: It's all good. Good luck.
5: Okay, thank you.
2: 335-1051, our phone number on the Trading Post. Again, this one brought to you by American Rental Home Furnishings, Classic Bowling Lanes, and Rumpke Waste and Recycling. Never know what's going to be next. We'll get you on the Hoosier Country 105 Trading Post, too. It's going to be busy this weekend, Skip. There's a lot happening.
4: Well, you know, we're also adding several thousands of students.
2: Ooh, yeah. Watch the traffic for sure. Downtown, bypass. We keep saying it all morning long, but somebody just gets in the car, they drive, they think they're going to someplace on the north side and find out, what is all this?
4: Yep.
2: Because we forget at times.
4: Divert yourself.
2: Yeah, exactly. Save yourself some time. You're up. What you got for us on the Trading Post?
6: Never been so happy to be going the other way on the bypass.
2: How are you, Jolly Dave?
6: Well, I'm fine, but my little pea brain, it means nothing in the big world of life. But Skippy, you're a man about town. Why is that 3-mile line on the bypass all exiting on the north side of the stadium? That doesn't go anywhere. But they're going in like ants, like an ant farm. Everyone's turning and going into the north side of the stadium there. Are they just directing them through somehow?
2: I yes. bet they are. I think that's where they lead them through this is move-in traffic map
6: or did
2: thing.
6: The first guy just decide that was where 11? To turn and
2: everybody else just follows? Yeah, exactly.
4: It's gate 11 they're sending him to.
2: Okay.
4: Gate 11 is the direction.
2: Is it really? Okay. Well, okay. There you go. See,
6: right,
2: Skip's got the answers for you.
6: Thank you. I knew Skip would come.
2: You know how it works with Skip Daly. When news breaks, Skip fixes it. So
6: last time I'm gonna hawk this. I've got a 17-inch tire. It's a 225 Douglas all season. Sorry, it's 225/60R 17-inch.
2: Uh huh.
6: And it's all season. It's a nice tread. I'm gonna lower it one more time. $17 firm.
2: $17 firm. I would think that's well worth it. Yeah, it's $1 an inch.
6: Or best offer. $1 an inch, that sounds pretty cheap.
2: Exactly.
6: That's awesome. Austin's not still there, is he?
2: He just stepped out.
6: Oh, good, I can ask. Is his sweetheart talking with a little bit of an accent since she's been in faraway lands? You find that out.
2: I will find out.
6: Who's your country? 1-2-3-2-7-0-5-9-9.
2: 0-5-9-9. I know it. We'll blame Jolly Dave. It's all good.
6: God bless you, fellas.
2: Thanks, Jolly Dave. Always brightens up a show. 335-1051, our phone number on the Trade and Post. 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You're up. What you got for us on the Trade and Post this morning?
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2: 8311. Very good. Well, good luck.
7: Thank you.
2: For those of you who are just coming into town, might be tuning in, welcome to Bloomington, by the way, and your college experience. I hope you have a wonderful time. You'll find that we tend to complain about the traffic when you're here, but we love the fact that you're here.
4: Our economy depends on you.
2: Absolutely. You make things move in this town, that's for sure. And you'll have fun. Absolutely. Home of the national champion, Indiana Hoosiers. It's just fun to say, isn't it?
4: It is.
2: All right. 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

0: 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Before we go, one more reminder about where you can pick up your IU football yard sign. Show off that you are a proud member of the Hoosier Nation. You're seeing those signs pop up all over South Central Indiana. Here's where you can get yours. Today, you can pick one up at Small Talk Therapy from noon to one. Pam Thrash will be there broadcasting live. Then coming up on Thursday, join Macy at Play It Again Sports. She'll be there from noon to one. And then Friday at IU Credit Union, it'll be Kevin broadcasting live from 11 to 1. So stop by, get your big IU football yard sign. They look good. Stick those in front of your house and let everybody know. We already know you're an IU Hoosier football fan, but show it off a little bit. We have plenty of those signs and plenty of chances for you to stop by and pick one up. Hey, stay close. More of your favorites just around the corner. John Morgan, Miranda Lambert coming up on Hoosier Country 105. Macy's got you next with a midday getaway. See you tomorrow morning.
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0: News Your Country 105, Lainey Wilson and John Mayer. Good morning. Happy Tuesday. Thanks for joining me on the Midday Getaway. 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Coming up before then, some Megan Maroney and some Jelly Roll on Hoosier Country 105.
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1: Whittington, the running back alongside Dante Moore. He takes the snap. He throws it. It's tipped up in the air. Indiana intercepts it. Indiana comes up with a football. Lewis Moore with the interception.
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0: Big Town on Hoosier Country 105. Now for the weather. Today, it should be nice and sunny with a high around 81. Then tonight, partly cloudy with a low around 66. Tomorrow, a chance of showers with thunderstorms also possible after 2 p.m. Otherwise, partly sunny with a high around 78. And then on Thursday, a slight chance of showers with thunderstorms also possible after 2 p.m. Otherwise, partly sunny with a high around 81. Coming up in a few, the latest from Ella Langley on Hoosier Country 105.
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0: Lefty, that's Boston on Hoosier Country 105. So high school football, we're kicking that off this week. We will get things started with a really great game rivalry matchup. North-South will be taking each other on this Friday night. Our coverage starts right here at 6:45. You can also find that online over at WHCC105.com. Coming up soon, some Kane Brown and some Florida Georgia Line on Hoosier Country 105.
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0: Carmichael. 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Joe DiMassina, Montgomery Gentry featuring Eddie Montgomery, the Kentucky Headhunters, and Dylan Carmichael. 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

0: Riley Green, that's Think As You Drunk on Hoosier Country 105. So we've got some chances for you to pick up an IU football yard sign coming up soon. So we are going to be over at IU Credit Union. That will be this Friday from 11 a.m. to 1 p.m. And then also out at Jackson Hewitt coming up a week from today from 4 to 6 p.m. So a lot of chances still to pick up these free IU football yard signs. Definitely come see us, say hi, and we will let you know where we are and when you can come pick them up. Coming up here soon, some Chase Matthew and some Luke Bryan on Hoosier Country 105.
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5: 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Touchdown!
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8: Mendoza ready to take the snap. 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
8: Beck looks, throws it down the field, and it is intercepted by Indiana.
5: 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And the rags to riches story for Indiana football comes to conclusion. And they are the national champions of 2026. What a football team.
10: Did you ever think this was possible? 1, 2, 3. Who?
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1: Keyshawn Williams takes it upfield. He gets outside. Williams still trying to avoid a tackler. He finally gets to the 40, down to the 38-yard line of Michigan before he goes to the ground. 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

0: Country 105. Checking out the weather today, nice and sunny with a high around 81. Then tonight, partly cloudy with a low around 66. Tomorrow, a chance of showers with afternoon thunderstorms also possible. Otherwise, partly sunny with a high around 78. And then on Thursday, again, a chance of showers with afternoon thunderstorms possible. Otherwise, partly sunny with a high around 81. Coming up in a few, it's Jelly Roll on Hoosier Country 105.
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8: This month's Hoosier Country 105 Indiana State Police Trooper of the Month is Senior Trooper Robert White. Senior Trooper White has over 12 years of service with ISP and is currently assigned as an investigator with the Internet Crimes Against Children Unit, where he works closely with the ICAC Task Force, the National Center for Missing and Exploited Children. As an investigator, he proactively investigates technology-facilitated child exploitation and digital crimes targeting children. So far in 2026, Senior Trooper White has received over 100 tips and performed over 50 search warrants, resulting in arrests and 11 closed cases. Senior Trooper White is also a member of the Explosive Ordnance Disposal Team, where he can be called out to assist other agencies with the disposal of explosive devices and outdated chemicals. Senior Trooper White serves his fellow Hoosiers with distinction by upholding the values of the Indiana State Police through his courage, commitment, and character.
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0: Shay, say so on Hoosier Country 105. It is almost noon, so we're gearing up for the Alt Request 90s Diner. If there are any 90s throwbacks that you want to hear, you can call or text us at 812-335-1051. Let us know the name and artist, and we will get your request on the diner. Coming up before then, some Luke Combs and some Kenny Chesney on Hoosier Country 105.
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2: NBC News Radio, I'm Michael Kastner. There are primary elections in three states today, as well as a special U.S. House election in California. Races for the House, Senate, and for governor being held in Alaska, Wyoming, and Florida. In California, two Democrats emerge from the June primary to see who'll serve out the remainder of disgraced former Democratic Congressman Eric Swalwell's term. Luigi Mangione's state murder trial is being pushed back to October after he pleaded guilty to federal charges. The DA has until October 9th to respond to a motion from the defense attorneys to dismiss the state murder indictment, arguing a violation of New York's double jeopardy laws. The business of football is booming. More from Monica Nelson.
3: According to Sportico, the average NFL franchise is now worth $9.34 billion, a 31% jump from a year ago, the biggest annual increase in at least a decade. The Dallas Cowboys remain the league's most valuable team at $15.5 billion.
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6: Now for your Hoosier Country 105 weather update. So today should stay nice and sunny throughout the day with a high around 81. Then tonight, partly cloudy with a low around 66. Tomorrow, a chance of showers with thunderstorms also possible after 2. Otherwise, partly sunny with a high near 78. And then on Thursday, a slight chance of showers with afternoon thunderstorms possible. Otherwise, partly sunny with a high around 81. Now it's time for the Alt Request 90s Diner. So let us know if there are any 90s hits you want to hear. Give us a call or a text at 812-335-1051. Alan Jackson in the queue. Right now, let's get things started with our first request from Tanya. She wanted to hear some Faith Hill on Hoosier Country.

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0: George Strait on the Alt Request 90s Diner, brought to you by IU Auditorium, Two Men and a Truck, Rapid Roofing and Restoration, and Industrial Service and Supply, Inc. So it is finally almost time for the really big concert happening over at Tier 10 Music and Sports Park. It is this Saturday, August 22nd. It is Jody Messina, Montgomery Gentry featuring Eddie Montgomery, the Kentucky Headhunters, and Dylan Carmichael. You can find all the info you need and tickets over at WHCC105.com. And right now, we have a really cool chance for you to win a pair of tickets to this show. And on top of that, a meet and greet with Montgomery Gentry and Eddie Montgomery. So for your chance to win that, just text Montgomery to 812-335-1051. Again, that's Montgomery to 812-335-1051 for your chance to head to this concert on Saturday night and get a meet and greet with Montgomery Gentry and Eddie Montgomery. Coming up here soon, the Chicks and some Diamond Rio on Hoosier Country 105.
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0: 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Now for the weather. Right now, it is mostly sunny and 77. Today, it should stay sunny throughout the afternoon with a high around 82. Then tonight, mostly clear overnight with a low around 65. Tomorrow, some showers likely with a high around 80. And on Thursday, a chance of scattered showers, then mostly sunny with a high around 82. Coming up here soon, some Vince Gill and some Brooks and Dunn on Hoosier Country 105.
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0: Joe DeMessina on the Alt Rick Class 90s Diner, brought to you by IU Auditorium. 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Good afternoon. Right now, it is 12:52, so less than 10 minutes left here on the Diner before we turn it back over to New Country after the top of the hour. But we'll squeeze in a couple more 90s hits. Some Clay Walker on deck, then Dwight Yoakam right around the corner on Hoosier Country 105.
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0: James, that's Water at a Wedding on today's Best Country, Hoosier Country 105. This Saturday, you can join the Monroe Fire Protection District for their Monroe Fire Community Cookout. This is a really fun event. It happens over at Monroe Fire Station 21 on Strain Ridge Road, right next to Lakeview Elementary School. They'll have some activities going on from 11 to 3, food served from 11 to 2. They'll have a dunk tank, bounce house, and more. Of course, the fire trucks will be out there, which kids always love to see. This event is totally open to everyone, and they do ask that if you can, bring a food donation for the Smithville and Grace Center food pantry. They will also have a special firefighter pinning ceremony taking place at 3. So definitely join them for that. Again, that is happening this Saturday out at Monroe Fire Station 21 from 11 to 3. Coming up here soon, some Dierks Bentley, then Old Dominion on the way on Hoosier Country 105.
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0: Underwood. That's Ghost Story on Hoosier Country 105. Checking out the weather this afternoon. It should stay nice and sunny with a high near 81. Then tonight, partly cloudy overnight with a low around 66. Tomorrow, a chance of showers with thunderstorms also possible in the afternoon. Otherwise, partly sunny with a high around 78. And then on Thursday, a slight chance of showers with afternoon thunderstorms possible again. Otherwise, partly sunny with a high near 81. Just a couple minutes away from some Dustin Lynch on Hoosier Country 105.
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6: This month, Hoosier Country 105 Indiana State Police Trooper of the Month is Senior Trooper Robert White. Senior Trooper White has over 12 years of service with ISB and is currently assigned as an investigator with the Internet Crimes Against Children Unit, where he works closely with the ICAC Task Force, the National Center for Missing and Exploited Children. As an investigator, he proactively investigates technology-facilitated child exploitation and digital crimes targeting children. So far in 2026, Senior Trooper White has received over 100 tips and performed over 50 search warrants, resulting in arrests and 11 closed cases. Senior Trooper White is also a member of the Explosive Ordnance Disposal Team, where he can be called out to assist other agencies with the disposal of explosive devices and outdated chemicals. Senior Trooper White serves his fellow Hoosiers with distinction by upholding the values of the Indiana State Police through his courage, commitment, and character.
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0: John Party, that's Boots Off on Hoosier Country 105. So keep listening this week in the mornings with Rick for your chance to win some tickets to that really great Tier 10 show happening this Saturday night. Joe D, Messina, Montgomery Gentry featuring Eddie Montgomery, the Kentucky Headhunters, and Dylan Carmichael all on one stage, one night. 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

0: checking out the weather. This afternoon, it should stay nice and sunny with a high around 81. Then tonight, partly cloudy overnight with a low around 66. Tomorrow, a chance of showers with afternoon thunderstorms also possible. Otherwise, partly sunny tomorrow with a high near 78. And then on Thursday, a slight chance of showers and a chance of afternoon thunderstorms again. Otherwise, partly sunny with a high near 81. Lainey Wilson with John Mayer on deck on Hoosier Country 105.
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0: lefty. That's Boston on Hoosier Country 105. Good afternoon. I hope you're having a great Tuesday. And thanks for joining me on the Midday Getaway. 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It is time for me to wrap things up here. And coming up before Greg takes over after the top of the hour, we'll have some Dan and Shay and some Brantley Gilbert for you here on Hoosier Country 105.
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5: NBC News Radio. I'm Chris Caraccio. The landmark trial against Meta is underway inside an Oakland federal courthouse. Colorado, Kentucky, New Jersey, and California are seeking $1.4 trillion in damages, alleging the company engineered Facebook and Instagram to make it addictive to children. In her opening statement, California Deputy Attorney General Megan O'Neill said Meta told Congress and parents that Instagram and Facebook were safe for kids, while all the while it hid the truth. Meta CEO Mark Zuckerberg will testify in this trial. Tuesday's elections include primary contests in three states, along with a special U.S. House election in California. Races for the House, Senate, and for governor are being held in Alaska, Wyoming, and Florida. In the Sunshine State, a crowded field of GOP candidates hope to replace term-limited Governor Ron DeSantis. Several Democrats are also running. In California, two Democrats emerged from the June primary to see who will serve out the remainder of Eric Swalwell's term. I'm Chris Caraccio, NBC News Radio.
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8: 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Your forecast today calls for mostly sunny skies, high listed at 81 degrees. Tomorrow, Wednesday, chance for afternoon showers, otherwise mostly cloudy and a high of 78. For Thursday, also a chance for some afternoon rain, and a high around 80 degrees. Right now, here's Jason Aldean on Hoosier Country 105.

0: today's best country. It's Hoosier Country 105. Happy Tuesday, everybody. Welcome aboard the afternoon traffic jam. My name is Greg Murray. Lots of fun stuff coming your way today, so do not miss out. It's all right here on Hoosier Country 105.
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0: It's Hoosier Country on the radio. Taking another look at a weather forecast here for the middle portion of the week. Today, 81, mostly sunny skies. Chance for afternoon showers the next couple of days. Upper 70s for a high temperature. Temperatures will hover right around 80 degrees really all week long. 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

0: Today's Best Country, Hoosier Country 105 on the radio with some John Morgan, Mitchell Tenpenny just before that. Hey, after a quick break, we've got Lainey Wilson, Maren Morris also in the mix. 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
2: NBC News Radio. I'm Chris Caraccio. The landmark trial against Meta is underway inside an Oakland federal courthouse. Colorado, Kentucky, New Jersey, and California are seeking $1.4 trillion in damages, alleging the company engineered Facebook and Instagram to make it addictive to children. In her opening statement, California Deputy Attorney General Megan O'Neill said Meta told Congress and parents that Instagram and Facebook were safe for kids, while all the while it hid the truth. Meta CEO Mark Zuckerberg will testify in this trial. President Trump says there are zero talks with Iran currently happening or planned. In a Truth Social post this morning, Trump said the U.S. naval blockade in the Strait of Hormuz remains in full force and effect. He added that the strait is open and operating. Separately, Trump posted a map with the strait circled with the banner New U.S. Territory. This all comes as the Memorandum of Understanding between the United States and Iran to pause the fighting expired yesterday. I'm Chris Caraccio, NBC News Radio.
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6: Thanks, Greg. Good afternoon, and here's what's happening. 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Actor, playwright, and filmmaker Jesse Eisenberg, married to Bloomington native Anna Strout, recently appeared on the television program Who Wants to Be a Millionaire Celebrity Edition. He and colleague Paul Giamatti successfully won $500,000, all for charity, which will be split between the two of them. Eisenberg's half is dedicated to Bloomington's Middleway House. And a reminder that it's move-in week at Indiana University. The east side has been bumper-to-bumper as freshmen are utilizing Gate 11 of Memorial Stadium's parking lot to onboard, so plan to add plenty of commute time to your schedule or avoid the bypass, as it's not bypassing anything. This is Skip Daly, and that's a look at your Hoosier Country 105 News.
5: 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Tonight, partly cloudy, low down to 66. Tomorrow, a chance for showers, mainly in the afternoon. Highs in the upper 70s. Right now, it's Jason Aldean on Hoosier Country 105.

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0: It's Hoosier Country 105 on the radio. Thanks all for coming through. Don't miss this Saturday, the Salem Speedway Motorplex, the Blackout Car and Truck Club show. 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
9: 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Oh, the back end nearly stepped out on Alexander Rossi. 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

0: today's best country. Hoosier Country 105, moving towards 5 o'clock. That is Chris Lane with some big, big plans. George Burge just before that. Lee Bryce and some Florida Georgia Line next right here on Hoosier Country 105.
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1: Whittington, the running back alongside Dante Moore. He takes the snap. He throws it. It's tipped up in the air. Indiana intercepts it. Indiana comes up with a football. Lewis Moore with the interception.
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3: NBC News Radio. I'm Chris Caraccio. The landmark trial against Meta is underway inside an Oakland federal courthouse. Colorado, Kentucky, New Jersey, and California are seeking $1.4 trillion in damages, alleging the company engineered Facebook and Instagram to make it addictive to children. In her opening statement, California Deputy Attorney General Megan O'Neill said Meta told Congress and parents that Instagram and Facebook were safe for kids, while all the while it hid the truth. Meta CEO Mark Zuckerberg will testify in this trial. Tuesday's elections include primary contests in three states, along with a special U.S. House election in California. Races for the House, Senate, and for governor are being held in Alaska, Wyoming, and Florida. In the Sunshine State, a crowded field of GOP candidates hope to replace term-limited Governor Ron DeSantis. Several Democrats are also running. In California, two Democrats emerged from the June primary to see who will serve out the remainder of Eric Swalwell's term. I'm Chris Caraccio, NBC News Radio.
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7: 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Good afternoon, and here's what's happening. 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Actor, playwright, and filmmaker Jesse Eisenberg, married to Bloomington native Anna Strout, recently appeared on the television program Who Wants to Be a Millionaire Celebrity Edition. He and colleague Paul Giamatti successfully won $500,000, all for charity, which will be split between the two of them. Eisenberg's half is dedicated to Bloomington's Middleway House. And a reminder that it's move-in week at Indiana University. The east side has been bumper-to-bumper as freshmen are utilizing Gate 11 of Memorial Stadium's parking lot to onboard, so plan to add plenty of commute time to your schedule or avoid the bypass, as it's not bypassing anything. This is Skip Daly, not to look at your Hoosier Country 105 News.
6: 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Tonight, partly cloudy skies down into the mid-60s, enjoying a little bit more cooler weather. As we hit the midweek tomorrow, high of 78, we do have a chance for some afternoon showers. Right now, here's Sam Hunt on Hoosier Country 105.

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0: 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It's Hoosier Country 105, some Dustin Lynch on the radio. 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
1: Fernando takes the snap. They pressure him. The throw to the end zone. Touchdown! Wow, what a play. And it was actually Surratt who made the catch. But I'm telling you what now. That was some throw by Fernando Mendoza.
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0: It's Hoosier Country 105 on the afternoon traffic jam. Hey, don't forget this Saturday is the annual Monroe Fire Community Cookout. Event taking place at Monroe Fire Station 1 on Strange Ridge Road. It is from 11 to 3 on Saturday. Food from 11 to 2. Dunk tank, bounce house, and a whole lot more open to everyone. Hope to see you out there.
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2: NBC News Radio, I'm Chris Caraccio. Three states are holding key primaries today, while California holds a special U.S. House election. Races for the House, Senate, and for governor are being held in Alaska, Wyoming, and Florida, where a crowded field of GOP candidates hopes to replace term-limited Governor Ron DeSantis. Several Democrats are also in the running. Meta's landmark trial is underway inside an Oakland, California federal courthouse. Colorado, Kentucky, New Jersey, and California are seeking $1.4 trillion in damages, alleging the company engineered Facebook and Instagram to make it addictive to children. In her opening statement, California Deputy Attorney General Megan O'Neill said Meta told Congress and parents that Instagram and Facebook were safe for kids, while all the while it hid the truth. Meta CEO Mark Zuckerberg will testify in the trial. And gas prices are a nickel higher than they were a week ago, but they haven't changed since yesterday. AAA puts today's national average at $4.06 a gallon. I'm Chris Caraccio, NBC News Radio.
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5: And your Hoosier Country 105 weather forecast. 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Today was a high of 81 degrees, similar temps for the rest of the week. Tomorrow we've got a chance for some afternoon showers. Same for Thursday, sunny on Friday. Again, temps all hovering right around 80 degrees. Right now, here's George Burge on Hoosier Country.

0: It's Hoosier Country 105 on the radio. Thanks all for coming through. Don't miss this Saturday, the Salem Speedway Motorplex, the Blackout Car and Truck Club show. It starts at 8 a.m. with drifting, spectator drags, kids power reel races, and more. That's this Saturday morning at the Salem Speedway Motorplex. Don't miss out.
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2: This month's Hoosier Country 105 Indiana State Police Trooper of the Month is Senior Trooper Robert White. Senior Trooper White has over 12 years of service with ISP and is currently assigned as an investigator with the Internet Crimes Against Children Unit, where he works closely with the ICAC Task Force, the National Center for Missing and Exploited Children. As an investigator, he proactively investigates technology-facilitated child exploitation and digital crimes targeting children. So far in 2026, Senior Trooper White has received over 100 tips and performed over 50 search warrants, resulting in arrests and 11 closed cases. Senior Trooper White is also a member of the Explosive Ordnance Disposal Team, where he can be called out to assist other agencies with the disposal of explosive devices and outdated chemicals. Senior Trooper White serves his fellow Hoosiers with distinction by upholding the values of the Indiana State Police through his courage, commitment, and character.
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0: today's best country. Hoosier Country 105, moving towards 5 o'clock. That is Chris Lane with some big, big plans. George Burge just before that. Lee Bryce and some Florida Georgia Line next right here on Hoosier Country 105.
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3: NBC News Radio, I'm Scott Carr. Three states are holding key primaries today, Wyoming, Alaska, and Florida, while California holds a special U.S. House election. In California, two Democrats emerged from a June primary to see who'll serve out the remainder of former Congressman Eric Swalwell's term. President Trump says there's no talks with Iran currently happening or planned. Posting on social media today, Trump says the U.S. naval blockade in the Strait of Hormuz remains in full force and effect, saying the strait is open and operating. In a separate post, Trump shows a map with the strait circled and the words new U.S. territory above it. Scorching temperatures are set to grip millions across the South this week. Triple-digit heat's expected to hit parts of South Carolina, Oklahoma, and Texas today as another heat dome is expanded from the Southwest. Forecasters say the highest risk will stretch from the lower Mississippi Valley into the Carolinas and will likely persist through the weekend. Scott Carr, NBC News Radio.
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5: 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But you are not alone. 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

0: Who's your country?
1: Well, Sparky, it was a beautiful day for a walk. You're a muddy mess. Let me clean you up before... No, not the carpet.
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3: 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When a child enters the foster care system, everything familiar disappears. Everything except their need to be heard. That's why CASA volunteers matter. Court-appointed special advocates stand beside abused and neglected children. One child, one voice, one future at a time. You don't have to be perfect. You just have to care. 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

0: Who's your country? This is what a national championship sounds like.
1: The handoff goes to Nowakowski. He dives his way to the end zone. Touchdown!
2: And on his own.
1: Oh, it's blocked.
3: Oh,
1: Indiana,
3: that's huge.
1: Blocks it. It is picked up. Touchdown, Indiana! Isaiah Jones!
4: Mendoza ready to take the snap. He takes it. He looks. He throws the football.
3: No, he runs it.
1: He runs it. And he ties for the end zone. Does he get it in? Touchdown!
4: Beck looks. Throws it down the field. And it is intercepted by Indiana.
1: Wow, what a play. And it is Jamari Sharp who comes up with a pick.
4: And the rags to riches story for Indiana football comes to conclusion. And they are the national champions of 2026. What a football team.
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